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1: A little bit after 8 o'clock. Oh, I know we're going to hear some Aerosmith on that Memorial Day weekend countdown, the Memorial Day 500. Same thing with Bob Seger. You know this is going to be a big one, too. So many anthems. And the best part is they all transcend time. Grandkids to grandparents, they all know them. They all love them. They're like stories with music.

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1: Should you win the $1,000 tomorrow when you're hanging out with us all day on the job, you could buy your cabin aboard that Reef Madness cruise of Sublime. That is happening the week before Thanksgiving. Just saying. Want to talk about a good time? Guaranteed good time? Oh. Because if you've never done a band cruise before, everybody hangs out. Like, the ship is not only the performance stage, but it's backstage too.

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You ready for Brit Floyd? They are the world's greatest Pink Floyd show, and they're bringing the Wall, the Moon, and Beyond tour. It's going to be a hell of a time. 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

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Week from Monday begins hurricane season. It's Big Rig. I know it's crazy, right? But here it comes. And then as we start in the very near future, the Smashing Pumpkins, Billy Corgan, and 30 years of this legendary album, Melancholy and the Infinite Sadness. What a huge tour this is going to be. It is

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It's Big Rig. Bob and Tom wake you up every morning, but you can't be here every day, right? 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

101 WKQQ. Green Day's Nimrod is turned into a movie, and it's done. It's ready to go. It's going to theaters August 14th, which is pretty crazy because it's like, wouldn't that be a streaming thing? Well, the test audiences think that it's movie material. August 14th, keep an eye out for it. It's Boulevard of Broken Dreams.

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1: We are back to more cash tomorrow and the things you need to know for the final to wrap up 5 weeks of all those free money chances and the things you might be doing this weekend. All that plus the song if you've watched the very last of the Punisher series on Disney Plus ahead of his arrival in the Marvel Universe with Spider-Man.

100.1 WKQQ. Doing my best to make a Thursday night feel like a Friday night, man. Getting ready for the long Memorial Day weekend upon us. Thank you for spending it with me tonight. I appreciate you. It is Billy Squire, the legendary Stroke.

0: you a good time.
1: 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It's Big Rig. We're saluting Def Leppard's 40th anniversary of Hysteria. 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
1: As we head into this big travel weekend, especially with airplanes, it is important to note the TSA has updated some things on their site, and you may not know this. Now, marijuana is illegal on the federal level. However, medicinally, it is legal in 40 out of 50 states. The TSA now indicates on their site you can now take small amounts of marijuana on the plane. Yeah. No way. It's there. Now, in the small print, they say it's up to the supervisor on duty as if it's a problem or not. But here's the other thing. When you go to airports, they have drug sniffing dogs everywhere because on the federal level, it's still illegal. What is up with this idiotic tug of war here? Is it or isn't it? What is it going to be? Now, I know the Trump administration just downgraded marijuana again because of its medicinal legality to a class 3. So does that mean if the dog hits on you, they let you go? Or do they want to see how much you have? It's a really weird scenario. And if you're wondering, well, does that mean I could bring it on a cruise ship now? No, you absolutely cannot. All cruise lines are like, nope, because they do not fall under TSA.

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Plenty of folks have told me, besides Paul McCartney and Robert Smith on the new Stones album, there's a lot of other surprises, too. I can't wait to hear the whole damn thing, to be honest with you. Stones, the classic variety, where we hang out at choir practice with the boys right now. It's Big Rig.

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Station 100.1 WKQQ. In just a few months, whenever the official start of the NFL season gets going again, this is always a big one you hear. Teams get in the red zone. This is just that baseline, that ominous tone that makes a whole stadium vibrate, wondering, can your team make it? Can they punch it in and get the ever so coveted seven? I am ready for football season. Seven Nation Army.

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Well, we're getting ready for the Memorial Day weekend holiday here. A lot of people taking today off to make it an extra long holiday weekend. Doc Reno here on the third shift on this Friday. It's the Red Eye Rock Lounge. What's going on?

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1: 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He's cruising for bruising.
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1: You know, Billboard magazine came out with a list of some of the biggest names in rock and roll, bands and artists that have never had a number one single on the charts. And believe it or not, this band's on the list, top 10. It's Green Day.

0: 100.1 WKQQ, Lexington's Rock Station. Some working the job on the third shift tonight on this Friday morning, and some not so much. We're glad you're listening regardless. It's the Red Eye Rock Lounge. You wanted to hear some Metallica? I could do that for you, man.
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1: Hey, my friend, if you want to watch some funny video online tonight, a squirrel got a little too clingy with park visitors in Watertown, New York the other day. And viral video is all over the place. It shows a squirrel chasing people in a park called Thompson Park, with one man jumping on a picnic table like that's going to help. And the squirrel actually joins him on top of the picnic table. So if you want to get a good laugh tonight, look up on YouTube or TikTok or whatever. A clingy squirrel chasing humans in a park in Watertown, New York. Pretty funny stuff.
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1: Last day for the cash contest. At least this version of the cash contest. We'll bring it back. But for this version of the cash contest, today's final day. So it starts up later on.

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1: 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Doc Reno here. Thanks for tuning in here tonight. What's going on?
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2: 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This is Robin. Keep playing the good music. 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

Lexington's Rock Station 100.1 WKQQ. Imagine you're at the gym, you're working out, mind your own business, got your headphones on, some dude falls through the ceiling. This actually happened. A man gets into the ceiling of an LA Fitness in Seattle and actually fell 15 feet to the floor the other day.

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1: 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Eating food from the Bible is the latest diet trend. 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
1: 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This woman probably feels the same. This woman just learned her husband really faked his own death over 3 decades ago. You can Google the story.

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1: Hey, you may or may not know that Alice Cooper now has a line of golf clothing. 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
1: You know, to win the lottery, you must play the lottery. 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A South Carolina man who returned a $500 winning lottery ticket to its rightful owner earlier this year just recently won a $586,000 jackpot just days ago. Good for him.

100.1 WKQQ. It's your buddy Doc here. You know, Blackjack and Sinfonia rolling back into the Opera House on September 13th. And this time around,

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1: Hey, coming up on the 4th of July, it's America's 250th birthday. 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Red, white, and blue Oreos.
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1: Final day for the contest, at least this go around of the cash contest. 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Your first one's coming up later on this morning. Good luck.

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Aerosmith and Dream On, 100.1 WKQQ. I'm Tony TNT Tilford. Man, it was just heartbreaking news last night that Kyle Busch passed away at the age of 41. Completely unexpected. He won a truck race last Friday night in Dover. It wasn't like this was some sort of long illness that, you know, I still haven't heard really what happened. I haven't really, not a whole lot coming out yet. Maybe it won't, maybe it will. I guess it depends on what the family wants. But he was my guy, man. When I got into NASCAR big, he was the reason. Yeah, Jimmy Johnson and Dale Earnhardt Sr. was a legend, and Jeff Gordon was around. But he was this young kid, and he was brash, and he had zero respect for authority, and he could handle a race car like nobody I'd ever seen. And passed away at the age of 41. Just crazy. Prayers for Kurt and his wife Samantha, and their kids and the families. And rest in peace, Rowdy. May you race on forever.

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Bon Jovi, Give Love a Bad Name, 100.1 WKQQ, Tony T and T Tilford. You're about a half an hour away from your next chance to win $1,000, and today's your last day. You got 8 shots left to win $1,000. You're not going to go down just taking a pitch, are you? You're going to swing. You're going to go for it. You're going to try to win that money, right? Well, good, because your next shot's 30 minutes from now on 100.1.

As a crew, a little deep cut request action during a 60-minute commercial-free rock block. Same old situation. 100.1 WKQQ. Craig, he's from Winchester, but he said he's south of Rockcastle right now, heading to the lake for the weekend. And what great weather you're going to have for the lake this weekend. Hope you took an umbrella. I mean, it's the lake. You're going to be wet anyway. What's the water's got to still be cold down at Cumberland right now, doesn't it?

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0: Boston rocks. 100.1 WKQQ, rock and roll band off that stellar first album that they had. I'm Tony TNT Tilford. You are 15 minutes away from another chance to win $1,000. Now listen, you only got 7 opportunities left to win $1,000. At the end of the day today, 5 o'clock this afternoon, you're done. No more chances to win. So you got to make it happen while you still can. And with your next chance only being 15 minutes away, now might be a great time to go for it. $1,000, 15 minutes out on 100.1.
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100.1 WKQQ. I'm Tony T and T Tilford. This is a request. I'm going to play it. I don't like to play it that much because every time I hear this song, it makes me think of that commercial with like Mike Krzyzewski and Rick Pitino, and they were dancing in their underwear. And I don't like having a visual of Rick Pitino dancing in his underwear. It makes me ill a little bit. Like I just threw up a little in my mouth right now. It's a great song, though, but it's just a bad memory. That's all. 100.1.

Van Halen, Jump, 100.1 WKQQ. If you missed out on the Bob and Tom Carb Day broadcast this morning, why don't you catch up quick? 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

0: 104.7 TUE, Dayton's Rock Station. I'm going to give you a chance to take the money here in about 15 minutes. We got another shot for you to win 1,000 bucks. 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

Queen, 100.1 WKQQ. I'm Tony TNT Tilford. It was a flat-out great Bob and Tom show this morning, live from the Indianapolis Motor Speedway, the annual Carb Day broadcast. 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

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I'm Tony TNT Tilford. About a half an hour away from your next chance to win $1,000. I think you only got like 4 opportunities left, right? After today, it's gone. $1,000 bills will have dried up. So if you want to win that money, you need to take advantage of your next chance. And again, that's only 30 minutes away. Some request action from Ozzy time after time. This one's for Kevin. And he's rocking in Nicholasville. 100.1 WKQQ.

0: Scanner, give me three steps, mister. You never see me no more. 100.1 WKQQ. I do love me some Skinner, man. I'm turning TNT Tilford. You are one song away from another chance to win 1,000 bucks. I'm going to rock a deep cut from Van Halen next. And when that's finished, I'll give you the next keyword. Then you just type that keyword in at WKQQ.com, and that's it. That gets you in to win 1,000 bucks. You got a chance coming up next. And then you got like 2 o'clock, 3 o'clock, 4 o'clock, 5 o'clock, and that's it. The money will be gone. You're out of chances. So if you want to win, you got to do it this afternoon and head into the Memorial Day weekend up $1,000. Your next chance, one song away.
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1: 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Win

Def Leppard doing Pour Some Sugar on Me, 100.1 WKQQ. I am Tony T and T. Tilford. Black Jacket Symphony is coming in this September. They're going to be playing Def Leppard and plenty of it, including the entire Hysteria album. I'm going to tell you about it and how you can get free tickets. I'm going to do that 7 minutes from now on 100.1.

0: 100.1 WKQQ, Black Crowes, Rolling Hard to Handle. And we're just talking about Black Jacket Symphony. They're coming back to the Lexington Opera House this September. This time around, it's Def Leppard. They're going to play the Hysteria album all the way through. Just a killer Def Leppard album. I mean, hit after hit after hit on that album. They're going to jam that entire thing, then finish off with a whole big set of the best of Def Leppard. It's going to be a hell of a night. Rocking some Def Leppard at the Opera House with Black Jacket Symphony. You can take a shot of free tickets now, and you can do that at WKQQ.com.
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0: 100.1 WKQQ. I'm Tony TNT Telford. You got four chances left to win $1,000. This afternoon at 5, the contest is over. So you might want to go ahead and just win it here in about 15 minutes when I give you your next opportunity. 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It's Rock the Bank. But today's the last day to get your hands on 1,000 bucks on 100.1.
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Clapton's going to be up in Cincinnati this September. Jimmy Vaughn's the opening act. I think he's been opening with White Room, too. It'd be a hell of a way to open a Clapton show. 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

100.1 WKQQ, Patty, running down a dream. I'm Tony T and T Tilford. If your dream involves winning $1,000, you need to keep dreaming, but you got to wrap that dream up this afternoon because today's your last chance to win. You're about a half an hour away from another opportunity, so you might want to go ahead and cash in on that. We're rolling commercial-free most of the way between now and then anyway. So kick back, rock, and get ready to win. $1,000. It's Rock the Bank, but today is it. The bank closes at 5 o'clock this afternoon on 100.1.

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1: What we've got here is failure to communicate. 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
12: WKYT First Alert Weather Day continues. Waves of showers and thunderstorms out there. That weekend starting out with a severe weather threat into parts of the region this evening. Locally, heavy rains may cause some high water issues into the overnight. We'll keep an eye on that. Scattering of thunderstorms around for the day on Saturday. You're going to have a few breaks out there over the holiday weekend, 75 to 80. That'll be the same forecast for the day on Sunday. But again, any breaks will not have a long shelf life and more in the way of at least some scattered showers and thunderstorms around for Memorial Day on Monday. Stay safe out there this weekend, everybody, and stay dry. From the WKYT First Alert Weather Center, I'm meteorologist Chris Bailey.
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Well, I don't know about the end of the world, but it is the end of the week, and I feel great about it. It is Shannon the Dude kicking off the afternoon drive. It's Friday. Let's go. Coming up on the show today, I'm going to try to make you $1,000 richer. Your next shot at a grand coming up at 4 o'clock. Right now, it's Boston on Double Q.

There's no crying on the yacht. There's no crying in baseball. There's no crying over spilt milk. It is 100.1 WKQQ. Shannon, the dude, hanging out with you, keeping it rolling right now with Pink Floyd.

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0: Double Q rocks the afternoon drive. We're going to try to rock your bank account coming up after the break with another shot for you to score $1,000. How does it work? Well, it's simple. You just do what you're doing right now. You listen to us. And around 4 o'clock, you'll hear us give you a keyword. 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
0: I'm a big fan of legs. Female legs, just so there's some clarity here. Don't be sending me any hairy leg pictures. I don't want to see those. It is Shannon the Dude hanging out with you. Coming up this hour, we'll throw on some Black Sabbath, Linkin Park, Steve Miller Band. If you got something that you want to hear, let me know on social media at Shannon the Dude as we roll with Nirvana.

Lincoln Park, 100.1 WKQQ Sabbath. Coming up, we'll do some Billy Idol by request at Shannon the Dude on social media is where you can follow me. And right now, kids, Def Leppard's going to teach you how to count to four in gibberish.

0: Well, dancing with yourself is a perfectly natural, normal thing to do, but I believe it is frowned upon if you try to do that on an airplane. Might get you kicked off. 100.1 WKQQ. Coming right back after the break, another shot for you to win $1,000. We'll get to that at 5 o'clock. But before that, we're going to kick off our 60-minute commercial-free ride home. It's all driven by Danville's dealmaker, the Bob Allen Motor Mall. And we'll kick things off with Sublime. Catch them at Louder Than Life Fest in Louisville this September.
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Well, that was AC/DC, and you just got Thunderstruck on Double Q. And right now, a song that Alice Blue Gown just added to our set list. We were like, we don't even have a Pearl Jam song. Let's learn a Pearl Jam song. We learned this one, and we'll be playing it for you coming up at some shows. Look up Alice Blue Gown on social media. That's my band. And we'll be playing at Lakeside Live in Lexington. Also, Tin Roof in Lexington coming up next month.

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2: I appreciate
7: 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The Bob
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STP on Double Q. We're coming right back after the break. We'll throw on some Foreigner. 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

100.1 WKQQ, hanging out with you for another hour, and then I'm out of here for the weekend. Shannon the Dude. Coming up this hour, we'll throw in some Def Leppard, got some Hendrix on the way by request, and we'll take care of that after Stained on Double Q.

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1: 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I'm Shannon the Dude. I can't stop and won't stop either, so let's keep it going.

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100.1 WKQQ. Friday nights, Big Rig feeling all right. Getting ready for the big countdown of the weekend that starts tomorrow. I'll give you the rundown on that. Edgar Winter is here as the Shut Up and Rock into your weekend is on.

100.1 WKQQ Lexington's rock station. The new Oz documentary is due next month. It's the one that was shot here and partially in the UK, aired on the BBC 2 years ago, that we've not gotten the option to see yet. And then there's another one that has been shot here in the States that no one's seen yet. And that's supposed to be coming along this year as well. So I'll keep my eyes on that. Tom Petty and the Heartbreakers, your Friday.

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It's Big Wig. We're saluting Def Leppard's 40th anniversary of Hysteria. 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